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0: 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Pinpoint weather.
1: An orange heat warning from Environment Canada with hot and humid air expected to last through the week. Clear sky tonight and a low of 23. Tomorrow, sunny early in the morning, then a mix of sun and cloud with a chance of showers and risk of a thunderstorm in the afternoon. The high will be 33. And Friday, a mix of sun and cloud with a chance of showers and a high of 32.

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1: An orange heat warning from Environment Canada with hot and humid air expected to last through the week. Clear sky tonight and a low of 23. Tomorrow, sunny early in the morning, then a mix of sun and cloud with a chance of showers and risk of a thunderstorm in the afternoon. The high will be 33. And Friday, a mix of sun and cloud with a chance of showers and a high of 32.

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1: An orange heat warning from Environment Canada with hot and humid air expected to last through the week. Clear sky tonight and a low of 23. Tomorrow, sunny early in the morning, then a mix of sun and cloud with a chance of showers and risk of a thunderstorm in the afternoon. The high will be 33. And Friday, a mix of sun and cloud with a chance of showers and a high of 32.

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0: 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Pinpoint weather.
1: An orange heat warning from Environment Canada with hot and humid air expected to last through the week. Clear sky tonight and a low of 23. Tomorrow, sunny early in the morning, then a mix of sun and cloud with a chance of showers and risk of a thunderstorm in the afternoon. The high will be 33. And Friday, a mix of sun and cloud with a chance of showers and a high of 32.

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1: In a pinch, man. 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
1: The heat alert is still in effect. Some sunshine this morning, some showers and thunderstorms possible later on. Feeling like it's in the low 40s again today. Good morning, I'm Lisa Brandt. Your pinpoint weather details are coming up. Thunderstorms that blew through part of our region last night have caused the closure of several roads in Norfolk County. All of them are in the Townsend area because of downed trees and hydro wires from the storm. Parts of Brant County were widely affected as well, especially in the Brantford and Burford areas. The storms haven't done anything to get rid of this humidity. We're still under the orange heat alert. It's expected to be in effect until at least Friday, with hot and humid conditions and a chance of showers in the afternoons. OPP are looking for help finding a stolen camping trailer and identifying those who took it from a property on Ireland Road in Simcoe. It's a white 2014 Jayco trailer with an Ontario license plate, L4440X. If you've seen it, Norfolk OPP would like to know. This weekend, Cortland will host Canada's biggest motocross event. The 2026 Triple Crown Series returns to Gopher Dunes on Highway 59. Jaden Savoy, Gopher Dunes marketing coordinator, says the outdoor setting makes this style of racing stand out.
2: It's crazy to see. It really is. And if you don't know motocross, watching these guys do laps in the sand in 40-degree weather is... it's something to see, and whether you know motocross or not, I'm sure you'll have a great time.
1: Races go Friday through Sunday, featuring the fastest riders in the country. In sports, the Blue Jays trounced the Mets 9-3. The Tigers and Yankees played 11 innings. Tigers won 6-2. At the FIFA World Cup, the USA secured a hard-fought round of 32 win over Bosnia and Herzegovina. The U.S. advances to the round of 16. No subscriptions, no nonsense. 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
0: 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Pinpoint weather.
1: The heat warning is still in effect. Sunshine early on, then a mix of sun and cloud. Chance of showers this afternoon, possibly a thunderstorm. The high 33 will feel like 42 degrees with the humidity. Slight chance of showers and a thunderstorm this evening.

0: and clearing with a low of 23. Tomorrow, increasing clouds. Showers are likely late in the morning and the afternoon. High of 32, a humidex of 41 degrees. Then for Saturday, a mix of sun and cloud, a chance of showers and a high of 30. Today's UV index is 10 or very high. Tilsonburg's New Country UV Report is brought to you by South Coast Awning, leading provider of shade in southwestern Ontario.
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Gelsenberg's New Country 107.3. Count the ways. That is Jade Eagleson. It is Bill Porter in for Chris Soares. Good morning. Wake the Fun Up is on for your Thursday. That is feeling like a Monday. But hey, we get through today. We get through tomorrow. And we are into another weekend. First weekend of July. It was kind of nice to have a day off yesterday, wasn't it? Hope you had a great Canada Day. Wacky weather across the province. Certainly put a damper on a lot of the celebrations. We are under an orange heat warning once again today. It's going to feel like 42 degrees when you factor in the humidex. And I'm looking ahead at the forecast here. And I don't know when we get back to sort of normal temperatures. Or maybe these are normal temperatures. High of 32 tomorrow, 30 on Saturday, 29 on Sunday. I think it's the humidity, though, that makes it so much tougher to bear these hot temperatures. Anyway, stay cool. And if you don't have AC and it's because your landlord has said no, well, you've got some new rights that kicked in, I guess, as of yesterday. We'll talk more about that coming up in just a couple of minutes. Jason Aldean on the way for you, too. After Nate Holler, here's Thought About You, New Country 107.3. Yeah, I'm-

New Country 107.3. It's Bill Porter in for Chris Soares. Wake the Fun Up is on for your Thursday. Thanks for having your radio here. It's been a bit of a hot week, hasn't it? The humidity. It's not the heat, it's the humidity, right? The old saying. And air conditioning. Yeah, been a lifesaver, that's for sure. Not everyone lucky enough to have it. But maybe if you've been told in the past that you aren't able to enjoy the benefits of air conditioning in the summer, this new Ontario law, well, it's not even that new, but it's, I guess, come into effect as of yesterday, giving tenants the explicit right to install air conditioning units, now in effect. It's a 2023 law, a section of a law that came out back in 2023, but it's now in force. And basically, it allows tenants to install and use a window air conditioner or portable unit if their landlord doesn't supply air conditioning, subject to certain conditions. So have a peek into that if maybe you fall into that category. If you've already got the AC, well, it's probably working overtime right now. That's for sure. Another hot one on the way for us today, all the way up to 42 when you factor in the Humidex. Brock Phillips, Something Else, Tilsonburg's New Country 107.

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1: Good morning, I'm Kennedy Freeman, and here's what's coming up over the next 48 hours. It's everything you need to know. You can drop by the Ingersoll Library on Thursday between 1 and 3 to celebrate a belated Canada Day. They'll have an authentic and gigantic Canadian flag on site that flew on the Peace Tower. Coming up both tomorrow and Saturday, the Norwich BIA is hosting Nostalgia Days. The event lineup includes a street market, food trucks, live music, a kids zone, plus a car show and fishing derby on Saturday. And Culture After Dark is taking place at Station Arts Center this Friday from 4 till 7 o'clock. It's a new late-night arts and culture initiative in partnership with the Annandale National Historic Site. It gives the community expanded access to exhibitions and cultural experiences beyond regular hours. In local sports this week, the London Majors are set to host the Barnstormers on Friday at Labatt Park. First pitch is 7:35. Elsewhere, the Brantford Red Sox have a home-and-home series with the Panthers this weekend. They'll be in Kitchener on Friday and then play host on Saturday. Don't forget that you can submit and read more of these events at OxfordToday.ca. In the newsroom, I'm Kennedy Freeman.
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0: 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Pinpoint weather.
11: The heat warning is still in effect. Sunshine early on, then a mix of sun and cloud. Chance of showers this afternoon, possibly a thunderstorm. The high 33 will feel like 42 degrees with the humidity. Slight chance of showers and a thunderstorm this evening, then clearing with a low of 23. Tomorrow, increasing clouds. Showers are likely late in the morning and the afternoon. High of 32, a humidex of 41 degrees. Then for Saturday, a mix of sun and cloud, a chance of showers and a high of 30. Today's UV index is 10 or very high. 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

Brett Kissel, Tilsonburg's New Country, 107.3, Make a Life, Not a Living. I'm Bill Porter. Did you get the barbecue fired up yesterday for Canada Day? Maybe you're planning a big first weekend of July barbecue coming up this weekend. There's one chef who is blowing up the internet all over social media right now when it comes to things you shouldn't barbecue. And we're going to look at that list coming up in just a couple of minutes. Music on the way for you, too, from Cameron Whitcomb. This is Stella Lefty's Boston on Tilsonburg's New Country 107.3. On the train.

Nelson Berg's New Country 107.3. Quitter from Cameron Whitcomb. Wake the Fun Up is on, and Bill Porter is in for Chris Soares. Thanks for hanging out this morning. Barbecue season in full force. Maybe you fired up the grill for Canada Day yesterday. Maybe you're planning a big July weekend barbecue this weekend. Although it is a little warm to be standing in front of an open flame outside right now, isn't it? Although it doesn't feel as hot, I guess, when it's feeling like 33, but 42 with the Humidex. We're under that orange heat warning once again today. So maybe we're taking a little bit of a pause on the whole barbecuing thing. But keep this in mind next time you fire up the grill. If you go to Google or ChatGPT asking for some barbecuing tips, this may come as a shock to you. There's a chef out there who's blowing up social media who is claiming you should never cook burgers on a grill. That's like the best thing to have on the barbecue, isn't it? A hamburger? Nice barbecued hamburger? Harvey's, they've like made their whole business thing around it being flame broiled. Right? So why? Well, because I guess you lose too much of the fat when you do it on the grill, which means they don't taste as good. What I'm hearing from this is that they're healthier. They fit into our summer diet because we're, losing a bunch of that fat. How else are you supposed to cook a hamburger? Like in a frying pan? We do that out of desperation in the middle of winter, don't we? Air fryer? Air fryer burger is actually pretty good. But again, it works like a barbecue. The fat all drips out of the bottom. So, I guess you're in the same boat there. The chef went on to say a few more foods you should shy away from on the grill. Filet mignon, pork chops, and pizza. Can't say I've ever done pizza on the barbecue. I guess if you get one of those pizza stone things, they're pretty popular. That would be all right. I don't know who this guy is, but he needs to learn how to barbecue. He must not be Canadian, because we do everything on the barbecue in the summer, don't we? Ella Langley, Morgan Wallen, New Country 107.

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1: Good morning, I'm Jeremy Hall. It's time for What's Good in Tillsonburg, where we catch up with local newsmakers and people doing interesting things in the community. Tillsonburg's own Olivia Mae Graham will be bringing her music to the stage in Mount Bridges this Friday. Graham is one of three opening acts for the 2026 Rock and Wheel event, featuring Canadian headliner Aaron Goodvin. She also teased a few surprises for her fans or anyone else who loves country music.
2: 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So fans will be able to kind of see that first and foremost. And I guess all I just have to say is these boots were made for rockin'. So.
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0: 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Pinpoint weather.
9: The heat warning is still in effect. Sunshine early on, then a mix of sun and cloud. Chance of showers this afternoon, possibly a thunderstorm. The high 33 will feel like 42 degrees with the humidity. Slight chance of showers and a thunderstorm this evening, then clearing with a low of 23. Tomorrow, increasing clouds. Showers are likely late in the morning and the afternoon. High of 32, a humidex of 41 degrees. Then for Saturday, a mix of sun and cloud, a chance of showers and a high of 30. Today's UV index is 10 or very high. 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

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Tilsonburg's New Country, 107.3. Wake the Fun Up is on with Bill Porter in for Chris Soares. We were talking about barbecuing a little earlier this hour. And if you haven't checked it out at our website yet, oxfordtoday.ca, a Fanshawe College expert giving us some great summer barbecue tips. And a little bit of a different tune compared to the other guy that's saying don't put burgers and filet mignon, pizza, and stuff like that on the barbecue. So check out What's Good in Tilsonburg at our website for all those tips. As we get closer to 7 o'clock, A Man Without a Woman, Dean Brody. 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

0: button too many times this morning. 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
1: It's the heat and the humidity as the heat warning continues and we get Humidex values into the 40s today. Good morning, I'm Lisa Brandt. Your pinpoint weather details are coming up. Environment Canada's color-coded warning system is still pretty new, but an orange warning isn't all that common, and it's what we have right now for the heat wave we are in. Canada Day and today are expected to have been the hottest days of this stretch of hot and humid weather, but highs in the 30s with high Humidex values are still expected on the weekend. Canada's biggest motocross event returns to Cortland this weekend. The fastest riders in the country will be at Gopher Dunes for the 2026 Triple Crown Series. Gopher Dunes marketing coordinator Jaden Savoy says there are many other activities planned for the weekend.
2: Saturday evening, we also have a beach party. So there's going to be games, music, bouncy castles, you name it. We kind of have a little bit of everything.
1: Racing goes Friday through Saturday at Gopher Dunes. And the United States declined to renew CUSMA in its current form at the Trade Pact's mandatory six-year review, triggering annual negotiations among Canada, the U.S., and Mexico. The agreement stays in effect for now, but the move creates uncertainty as all three countries work toward a new deal. As for our country, the official word is Canada remains committed to the talks and wants U.S. tariffs on steel, aluminum, cars, and lumber to be part of the discussions. In sports, Major League Baseball, Toronto beat the Mets 9-3. At the FIFA World Cup round of 32, England defeated DR Congo 2-1. Belgium beat Senegal 3-2. The U.S. beat Bosnia and Herzegovina 2-0. And Canada plays Morocco in the round of 16 on Saturday. And in NHL news, the Toronto Maple Leafs have signed veteran goaltender Sergei Bobrovsky to a three-year deal, averaging $7 million per season. Bobrovsky has won two Stanley Cups and twice won the Vezina Trophy for the league's best goaltender. No subscriptions, no nonsense.

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3: The heat warning is still in effect. Sunshine early on, then a mix of sun and cloud. Chance of showers this afternoon, possibly a thunderstorm. The high 33 will feel like 42 degrees with the humidity. Slight chance of showers and a thunderstorm this evening, then clearing with a low of 23. Tomorrow, increasing clouds. Showers are likely late in the morning and the afternoon. High of 32, a humidex of 41 degrees. Then for Saturday, a mix of sun and cloud, a chance of showers and a high of 30. Today's UV index is 10 or very high. Tillsonburg's New Country UV Report is brought to you by South Coast Awning, leading provider of shade in southwestern Ontario.
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in Georgia. 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Wake the fun up. It's Bill Porter in for Chris Soares. We're talking the Taylor Travis wedding this hour and terribly ugly vehicles. Chevy Silverado, Bailey Zimmerman. New Country 107.3. Why?

face it, it's not really good morning until you've had a laugh. Wake the fun up with Chris Soares on Tilsonburg's New Country 107.3.

at me, Morgan Griffiths. Tilsonburg's new country, 107.3. Wake the Fun Up is on with Bill Porter filling in for Chris Soares. Good morning and thanks for joining me. Everyone talking about the Taylor and Travis wedding. The countdown is on. Apparently it's happening tomorrow. Insiders calling it a wedding palooza. And a wedding planner has actually gone out and estimated that their wedding and everything is going to cost about $20 million. Can you believe that? People have lots of opinions on spending this kind of cash on a wedding, too. Now, I don't know about Travis. I don't follow him all that much. But Taylor, you know, she certainly does her fair share of good with her money. So I don't think it's really that big of a deal that she's spending a whole whack of cash on her wedding. Other people say, you imagine what you could do with that $20 million. And it's true. It could do a lot of good things, too. But anyway, work hard and reap the ballots. Work hard and reap the rewards. I think that's what I'm trying to say. Anyway, they're saying it's going to be bigger than the Met Gala. Stevie Nicks will be performing. Tim McGraw will be performing. People are even speculating that Kenny Chesney will be performing because he canceled his performances at the Sphere in Vegas for a couple of days. So maybe he's going to be there. Who else? Ed Sheeran. There was talk about that back in the day. People are even betting on a ton of different things when it comes to the wedding. I guess they were thinking about having it in Rhode Island, but they decided against it for security reasons. Now, apparently, it's going to be at Madison Square Garden in New York. I guess they have a bit of a better handle on, you know, dealing with massive crowds and a ton of celebrities and stuff than wherever they were thinking in Rhode Island. But we'll just have to wait and see. Swifties are certainly counting down until the big day. And will it mean a new album? And what will that theme be? I guess we'll just have to wait and see. 6 months later, Megan Maroney, new country 107.

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1: Good morning, I'm Kennedy Freeman, and here's what's coming up over the next 48 hours. It's everything you need to know. You can drop by the Ingersoll Library on Thursday between 1 and 3 to celebrate a belated Canada Day. They'll have an authentic and gigantic Canadian flag on site that flew on the Peace Tower. Coming up both tomorrow and Saturday, the Norwich BIA is hosting Nostalgia Days. The event lineup includes a street market, food trucks, live music, a kids zone, plus a car show and fishing derby on Saturday. And Culture After Dark is taking place at Station Arts Center this Friday from 4 till 7 o'clock. It's a new late-night arts and culture initiative in partnership with the Annandale National Historic Site. It gives the community expanded access to exhibitions and cultural experiences beyond regular hours. In local sports this week, the London Majors are set to host the Barnstormers on Friday at Labatt Park. First pitch is 7:35. Elsewhere, the Brantford Red Sox have a home-and-home series with the Panthers this weekend. They'll be in Kitchener on Friday and then play host on Saturday. Don't forget that you can submit and read more of these events at oxfordtoday.ca. In the newsroom, I'm Kennedy Freeman.
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0: 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Pinpoint weather.
6: The heat warning is still in effect. Sunshine early on, then a mix of sun and cloud. Chance of showers this afternoon, possibly a thunderstorm. The high 33 will feel like 42 degrees with the humidity. Slight chance of showers and a thunderstorm this evening, then clearing with a low of 23. Tomorrow, increasing clouds. Showers are likely late in the morning and the afternoon. High of 32, a humidex of 41 degrees. Then for Saturday, a mix of sun and cloud, a chance of showers and a high of 30. Today's UV index is 10 or very high. Tilsonburg's New Country UV Report is brought to you by South Coast Awning, leading provider of shade in southwestern Ontario.
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Taylor Swift, her latest, Tilsonburg's New Country, 107.3. I knew it. I knew you. Have you gone out to see the movie yet? It's Bill Porter. We were just talking about Tay-Tay and her big wedding. And yeah, we'll have to wait and see what happens. In the meantime, another topic of discussion for this morning, ugly vehicles. Do you think you drive one? We'll get more into this in a few. Bar none, Jordan Davis, New Country, 107.3. Yeah.

Alan Jackson, Tilsonburg's New Country, 107.3. Digging that one up for you this morning. Little Bitty with Bill Porter in for Chris Soares. Pretty wild to see all the clips floating around of Alan Jackson's big farewell concert. Crazy to think that he will never perform in front of a large audience again. I remember when he made a farce of some sort of award show because they wanted him to sing along with a recording. So he sent his drummer out with no drumsticks or something. Or I think maybe the drummer had something different than drumsticks in his hand. Anyway, Alan is a beauty. An OG country star, that's for sure. And that's it for him. So I bought something on Facebook Marketplace a couple weeks ago. Went to pick it up. Went to someone's house to pick it up. And they had one of those Tesla Cybertrucks parked in the driveway. And I'd never really seen one really up close. And I thought, well, this is an interesting looking vehicle, isn't it? Yeah, not the most attractive vehicle on the road, that's for sure. But I'm sure inside they have lots of cool gadgets and gizmos and that sort of thing. And, you know, that's what makes them appealing. I don't know. Anyway, someone, I guess, even put flames on theirs and they called it the dumpster fire. And I thought, yeah, you know what? They are sort of boxy, like a big industrial dumpster. So that makes sense. Anyway, it ranked number one when it comes to the ugliest cars we've seen, according to a recent vote. Toyota Prius came in at number two. This is interesting. The original ones, the older ones, yeah, they weren't the most attractive. They've gotten a little better. But you know what? I don't think Prius owners care, because they're still laughing about all the money that they save on gas, especially this day in age. The AMC Pacer, you know, the one that looks like a bug, that came in at number three. The Ford Crown Vic Family Truckster, you know, picture Chevy Chase driving it in vacation while Holiday Road is playing. That's the one. The Chevy Lumina van came in at number five. Remember those? Those haven't been on the road in a long time. Maybe there's still a few out there. The Chevy Lumina. I remember in the 90s when my parents were minivan shopping, it was between that and the Dodge Caravan, and they went with the Dodge Caravan, which I think most people did, right? Because everybody, I think at some point, their family has owned a Dodge Caravan. But yeah, that one belongs on there. And finally, the Nissan Cube came in at number six. I don't know. I think they're kind of quirky, right? I've got a friend that has one and totally fits their personality. So I don't think that should be on the list. What do you think should be on the list? Is there anything missing on here? Really ugly rides? I find that pickup trucks in general, I mean, some of the features, you know, some of the things they've done with them are pretty cool, but I like the old school pickup truck look a lot more than the new one. How about you? Shoot me a text if you want, if you think something else should be on that list. In the meantime, we ride, ride, ride. George Burge, Luke Bryan together. Tilsonburg's New Country, 107.3.

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1: Good morning, I'm Jeremy Hall. It's time for What's Good in Tillsonburg, where we catch up with local newsmakers and people doing interesting things in the community. One of Tillsonburg's own will be bringing her music to Mount Bridges this Friday. Olivia Mae Graham is one of the opening acts for the 2026 Rock and Wheel, featuring Canadian headliner Aaron Goodwin. Graham says she can't wait to take the stage.
2: Oh my God, I'm so excited. Kenny had reached out to me earlier this year and just kind of told me his mission. And I was like, count me in. Whatever you need, we will bring the show to you. So we're just so, it's just coming around the corner here, coming up real fast.
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11: The heat warning is still in effect. Sunshine early on, then a mix of sun and cloud. Chance of showers this afternoon, possibly a thunderstorm. The high 33 will feel like 42 degrees with the humidity. Slight chance of showers and a thunderstorm this evening, then clearing with a low of 23. Tomorrow, increasing clouds. Showers are likely late in the morning and the afternoon. High of 32, a humidex of 41 degrees. Then for Saturday, a mix of sun and cloud, a chance of showers and a high of 30. Today's UV index is 10 or very high. 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
1: Tim Hicks, Tilsonburg's New Country, 107.3. Digging that one. The good, the bad, and the pretty. I'm Bill Porter in for Chris Soares. Wake the Fun Up is on. Even though we had a day off yesterday, we've got another weekend coming our way here very quickly, very soon. First weekend of July. How would you like to get the old rod and reel going? I know there's a ton of people that are real excited. Tilsonburg Annual Fishing Derby is coming up on Saturday between 7 and noon. You get a free drink and a hot dog. Family and friends invited to come for a morning of fishing fun on Lake Lisgar. And you've got more details at our website, oxfordtoday.ca. You can click on community and find a ton of things to do this month there. And don't forget, every weekday morning right here on Wake the Fun Up and anytime at our website, you can find the 48, which gives you a little glimpse into the next 48 hours of stuff that you can get up to. So maybe this is a summer holiday week. Take advantage of it. She's got it all. Kenny Chesney, New Country 107.

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1: The heat alert is still in effect. Some sunshine this morning, some showers and thunderstorms possible later on. Feeling like it's in the low 40s again today. Good morning, I'm Lisa Brandt. Your pinpoint weather details are coming up. Thunderstorms that blew through part of our region last night have caused the closure of several roads in Norfolk County. All of them are in the Townsend area because of downed trees and hydro wires from the storm. Parts of Brant County were widely affected as well, especially in the Brantford and Burford areas. The storms haven't done anything to get rid of this humidity. We're still under the orange heat alert. It's expected to be in effect until at least Friday, with hot and humid conditions and a chance of showers in the afternoons. OPP are looking for help finding a stolen camping trailer and identifying those who took it from a property on Ireland Road in Simcoe. It's a white 2014 Jayco trailer with an Ontario license plate, L4440X. If you've seen it, Norfolk OPP would like to know. This weekend, Cortland will host Canada's biggest motocross event. The 2026 Triple Crown Series returns to Gopher Dunes on Highway 59. Jaden Savoy, Gopher Dunes marketing coordinator, says the outdoor setting makes this style of racing stand out.
2: It's crazy to see. It really is. And if you don't know motocross, watching these guys do laps in the sand in 40-degree weather is... it's something to see, and whether you know motocross or not, I'm sure you'll have a great time.
1: Races go Friday through Sunday, featuring the fastest riders in the country. In sports, the Blue Jays trounced the Mets 9-3. The Tigers and Yankees played 11 innings. Tigers won 6-2. At the FIFA World Cup, the USA secured a hard-fought round of 32 win over Bosnia and Herzegovina. The U.S. advances to the round of 16. No subscriptions, no nonsense. 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
0: 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Pinpoint weather.
1: The heat warning is still in effect. Sunshine early on, then a mix of sun and cloud. Chance of showers this afternoon, possibly a thunderstorm. The high 33 will feel like 42 degrees with the humidity. Slight chance of showers and a thunderstorm this evening, then clearing with a low of 23. Tomorrow, increasing clouds. Showers are likely late in the morning and the afternoon. High of 32, a humidex of 41 degrees. Then for Saturday, a mix of sun and

0: cloud, a chance of showers, and a high of 30. Today's UV index is 10 or very high. 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

Pittsburgh's new country, 107.3. Take your time. That is Sam Hunt. My name is Bill Porter. I'm in for Chris Soares. Wake the Fun Up is on for your Thursday that is feeling like a Monday. We've got that orange heat warning in effect once again today. 42 with the humidity. Can you believe it? 23 are low tonight. Of course, we've got risk of thunderstorms and showers and all that stuff. When you get this much humidity, I think that's basically always in play, isn't it? We've got some topics to tackle this hour. A terrible word making the rounds. Plus, you probably heard of the 5-second rule. How about the 4-second rule? You know what this is all about? I'll tell you in just a few minutes. Wish you well. This is Vincent Mason, Tilsonburg's new country, 107.3.

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Tilsonburg's New Country 107.3. Love, hate, love. I'm Bill Porter in for Chris Soares. Don't forget, we've got a whack of music coming your way before 9 o'clock. It's a great way to kick off your work day, your Thursday, whatever you've got going on today. We've got the tunes right here. The 48 coming up as well, as we have a peek at some of the stuff you can get up to today if you're doing the summer holiday thing. We all know what the 5-second rule is. Whether or not we choose to exercise it, well, I mean, that's up to you. I'm not going to force anything on you. I'm a 5-second rule in most cases. You know, unless whatever falls on the floor lands in something that's already gross that's on the floor. I don't know. I like to think my kitchen floor is not that dirty. Anyway, we won't get into that because we're talking the 4-second rule. Have you heard of this? The 4-second rule. This is the amount of time the average internet user will wait for a page to load before leaving and going to another site. Do you do this often? You know, you type in www.whatever.ca and sitting there thinking, it's like, nope, you know what? I'm going to try a different one. 4 seconds. That's where our attention span is at these days. I mean, if you're my age, you remember when getting on the internet took a bunch of minutes and you had to listen to a bunch of annoying modem sounds and then nobody else in your house could use the phone. And if you were loading up a website, it definitely took longer than 4 seconds. And if someone picked up the phone while you were doing so, well, you had to start all over again, didn't you? My, how times have changed. Don't mind if I do. Riley Green, Ella Langley together. Tilsonburg's New Country, 107.3.

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1: Good morning, I'm Kennedy Freeman, and here's what's coming up over the next 48 hours. It's everything you need to know. You can drop by the Ingersoll Library on Thursday between 1 and 3 to celebrate a belated Canada Day. They'll have an authentic and gigantic Canadian flag on site that flew on the Peace Tower. Coming up both tomorrow and Saturday, the Norwich BIA is hosting Nostalgia Days. The event lineup includes a street market, food trucks, live music, a kid zone, plus a car show and fishing derby on Saturday. And Culture After Dark is taking place at Station Arts Center this Friday from 4 till 7 o'clock. It's a new late-night arts and culture initiative in partnership with the Annandale National Historic Site. It gives the community expanded access to exhibitions and cultural experiences beyond regular hours. In local sports this week, the London Majors are set to host the Barnstormers on Friday at Labatt Park. First pitch is 7:35. Elsewhere, the Brantford Red Sox have a home-and-home series with the Panthers this weekend. They'll be in Kitchener on Friday and then play host on Saturday. Don't forget that you can submit and read more of these events at OxfordToday.ca. In the newsroom, I'm Kennedy Freeman.
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6: The heat warning is still in effect. Sunshine early on, then a mix of sun and cloud. Chance of showers this afternoon, possibly a thunderstorm. The high 33 will feel like 42 degrees with the humidity. Slight chance of showers and a thunderstorm this evening, then clearing with a low of 23. Tomorrow, increasing clouds. Showers are likely late in the morning and the afternoon. High of 32, a humidex of 41 degrees. Then for Saturday, a mix of sun and cloud, a chance of showers and a high of 30. Today's UV index is 10 or very high. 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
0: It's early, but we've already got your morning on the right track. Wake the fun up with Chris Soares on Tilsonburg's New Country 107.3.

Rosenberg's New Country 107.3, safe place to break. That's Megan Patrick. Wake the Fun Up is on for your Thursday. It's Bill Porter filling in for Chris Soares. Garden's looking pretty good this summer. It's nice to drive around, see all the pretty colors. I more appreciate all the effort that people put in to, you know, planting, nurturing, all that stuff. Even if you have plants, I forget what the difference is right now between an annual and a perennial. I think the annuals are the ones that only last 1 year. The perennials come back over and over again. And even if you've got, you know, a whole yard full of those, the ones that come back all the time, you still got to give them some love. So my hat off to you if you've got a beautiful garden. Coming up in less than a week next Tuesday, annual members garden tour being put on by the Tilsonburg Horticultural Society. This year, they're going to tour 7 beautiful gardens that belong to various members. Then they wrap up with a social event at Tilsonburg Garden Gate for a special shopping evening with member discount. You can get all the details at our website. 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You'll find a ton of things happening here in Tilsonburg and surrounding area that you can get up to this summer. Maybe you're doing the summer holiday thing this week and got lots of time. Maybe next week, maybe you want to check that out. 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

Taking out Red Atkins, New Country 107.3. That Ain't My Truck. Wake the Fun Up is on with Bill Porter on your radio in for Chris Soares. That doesn't happen as much now that we have those fancy key fobs, right? You can do the bleep, bleep, you know, oh yeah, there's my truck right there. Or, you know, if you walk up to the wrong one, you don't have the fob in your pocket, you can't unlock the door anyway. So less embarrassment thanks to technology. Well, there's a terrible word making the rounds again, and this time around, have you heard this word? The word is funflation. Funflation, we've heard of shrinkflation and inflation, of course, gets talked about all the time. This is funflation, the fact that everything we do for fun is getting a whole lot more expensive. And I mean, it's true, even when you factor in getting somewhere because of gas prices or something like that. It's true, it's more expensive. You know what? We've got some great staycation ideas for you at our website. 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I love this, you know, doing the Stay-K-A thing this summer. 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
1: Good morning, I'm Jeremy Hall. It's time for What's Good in Tillsonburg, where we catch up with local newsmakers and people doing interesting things in the community. Tillsonburg's own Olivia Mae Graham will be bringing her music to the stage in Mount Bridges this Friday. Graham is one of three opening acts for the 2026 Rock and Wheel event featuring Canadian headliner Aaron Goodvin. She also teased a few surprises for her fans or anyone else who loves country music.
2: Well, there's not a whole lot that I can give away, but we do have a brand new song coming out very soon that we will be playing on the stage. So fans will be able to kind of see that first and foremost. And I guess all I just have to say is these boots were made for rockin'.
1: Graham will be opening alongside country band Dry Country as well as Copper Sky. For the full story, visit oxfordtoday.ca. Your Tillsonburg three-day weather is next.
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0: 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Pinpoint weather.
18: The heat warning is still in effect. Sunshine early on, then a mix of sun and cloud. Chance of showers this afternoon, possibly a thunderstorm. The high 33 will feel like 42 degrees with the humidity. Slight chance of showers and a thunderstorm this evening, then clearing with a low of 23. Tomorrow, increasing clouds. Showers are likely late in the morning and the afternoon. High of 32, a humidex of 41 degrees. Then for Saturday, a mix of sun and cloud, a chance of showers and a high of 30. Today's UV index is 10 or very high. Tilsonburg's New Country UV Report is brought to you by South Coast Awning, leading provider of shade in southwestern Ontario.
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0: like you, baby, tell me. Dean Brody, Tilsonburg's New Country, 107.3, and Bill Porter in for Chris Soares. Your 9 o'clock workday kickoff is on as we get into your Thursday that feels like a Monday. Cody Johnson, New Country.
1: He's a ranch hand in a pinch, man. Hotter than the red on the cattle brand. Cause she's a gold digger with a quick trigger. A cast iron skillet swinging lid flipper.

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Thought About You. That is Nate Holler with Bill Porter in for Chris Soares. Your 9 o'clock workday kickoff is on. And we've got that orange heat warning in effect. It's going to feel like 42 with the Humidex today.

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1: Looks like we've got another hot one coming our way today. In fact, Environment Canada says so. We are under an orange heat warning once again. Mix of sun and cloud, chance of showers in the afternoon, risk of a thunderstorm as well. High of 33, it's going to feel more like 42 when you factor in the humidex. Partly cloudy tonight, chance of showers in the evening, risk of a thunderstorm as well. Skies will clear overnight, though, will drop down to 23. It's not really dropping down, but it'll cool off a little bit, hopefully. Mix of sun and cloud for tomorrow to get you into your first weekend of July. Slight chance of showers and a high of 32. Weather anytime you need it at our website, head to oxfordtoday.ca. 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

digging out Dan Seals, Tilsonburg's New Country 107.3 Bop. It's Bill Porter in for Chris Soares. 9 o'clock workday kickoff is on. You've got the chance to do some fishing coming up on Saturday here in Tilsonburg. Don't forget, though, we brought you this news story earlier this week. The Ontario government introducing a new digital licensing system, which is designed to make it easier for anglers and hunters to buy and manage licenses and tags. And this is all across the province. Something called the Fish Hunt On platform. And it hasn't launched yet, so you don't need to do anything different just yet. But it sounds like early 2027 is when they're going to kick this in. And if you want to learn all about it, well, of course, we've got details for you at our website. Just head to oxfordtoday.ca. As your 9 o'clock workday kickoff continues, John Stumpf, it's Johnny Walker, back to me, New Country 107.3.

listening to those other stations is kind of like watching paint dry in slow motion for eternity. 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

Country 107.3, Alberta bound. That is Paul Brandt. I'm Bill Porter in for Chris Soares. 9 o'clock workday kickoff is on. AC working overtime. Maybe it's a little couch and air conditioning action kind of day. You can look forward to a new show on Netflix coming up. David Harbour, Millie Bobby Brown together. It's a spy series. David playing a former FBI agent who returns to find Millie's character who went missing on a mission. Here's Riley Green, New Country 107.3.

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Brett Kissel, Tilsonburg's New Country, 107.3. I'm Bill Porter. I've been in for Chris Soares. Dave Devine coming up. New Country at work. Have yourself a great Thursday. Yes, remind yourself, it is Thursday, not Monday. After a break yesterday, we're just about at another weekend, our first weekend of July. Bring it on. If only we could get rid of this humidity. That would be nice, wouldn't it? We are under that heat warning once again today. It's going to feel like 42 or something crazy like that with the Humidex. So keep hydrated and be careful in the sun and in the heat and enjoy your day. Here's Jelly Roll on Tilsonburg's New Country 107.3.

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country at work. It's Dave Devine. The weather specialist did tell us that this is going to be an interesting summer of weather because of the El Nino weather pattern. The amount of thunderstorms and tornado touchdowns. The tornado ticker in Ontario seems to climb up every single day. I mean, just look at Eastern Ontario earlier this week. And a lot of Canada Day events across the province were canceled yesterday as well. Bailey Zimmerman, Chevy Silverado, new country at work.

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0: date first just hit the charts? I mean, I'm shocked. Truly. I never saw that coming.
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1: A mix of sun and cloud with a 40% chance of showers and risk of a thunderstorm this afternoon. The high 34 degrees. Good afternoon, I'm Kennedy Freeman. Your pinpoint weather details are coming up. Fire officials are urging residents to be extremely cautious with outdoor burning as hot, dry conditions continue across southern Ontario. The warning applies to backyard fire pits, campfires, and agricultural burns. According to the Canadian Wildfire Information System, much of the region is currently rated at extreme fire danger, and local burn bans could be introduced if conditions don't improve. Residents should keep fires small, supervised, and easily extinguishable. Police are seeking the public's assistance in locating a stolen camping trailer and identifying those responsible. On Monday, June 22nd, around 10 a.m., OPP responded to a report of a theft at a property on Ireland Road in Simcoe. The investigation determined that one or more unidentified individuals entered the property and stole a white 2014 Jayco camping trailer displaying license plate L4440X. Police are actively conducting an ongoing investigation and are appealing to the public for assistance. Portland will play host this weekend to Canada's biggest motocross event. The 2026 Triple Crown Series returns to Gopher Dunes on Highway 59, with events taking place Friday through Sunday featuring the fastest riders in the country. Jaden Savoy, Gopher Dunes marketing coordinator, says the outdoor setting makes the style of racing stand out.
2: Saturday evening, we also have a beach party, so there's going to be games, music, bouncy castles, you name it. We kind of have a little bit of everything.
1: Weekend passes are available for youth and adults, along with special pricing for those who just want to see the final pro race event on Sunday afternoon. And with Ontario residents and visitors taking to highways and roads for the Canada Day week, the Ontario Provincial Police is counting on all road users to help ensure everyone makes it to and from their destination safely. This year, 164 people have died in collisions on OPP-patrolled roads, and the top factor in fatalities continue to be speeding, impairment through alcohol and drugs, distracted driving, and failing to wear a seatbelt. The public can expect to see an increased OPP presence across the province. In sports news, the London Majors host the Barnstormers on Friday at Labatt Park. First pitch is 7:35. And in World Cup action today, Spain takes on Austria and Portugal plays Croatia in Toronto. No subscriptions, no nonsense. 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

0: 40% chance of showers and risk of a thunderstorm this afternoon. The high 34, feeling like 42 with the Humidex. Tonight, partly cloudy with a 40% chance of showers and risk of a thunderstorm continuing as temperatures drop to a low of 23. Tomorrow, increasing cloudiness to start the day with a 60% chance of showers and risk of a thunderstorm by the afternoon. The high 32, dropping to a low of 21 by the evening. Then on Saturday, a mix of sun and cloud with a 30% chance of showers and a high of 29.
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straight work and stay divine, even though it's bad for your health. Just under half of people in a survey said they ignored this. The answer is food recalls. It's a good way to get food poisoning and a good little case of the skids. Shouldn't ignore that. It's Carter Faith, New Country at Work.

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Maybe back to work after the holiday yesterday. Hope you had a great one. Summer Hanmore, certainly going to have a great time at Ottawa Blues Fest. She was the winner of passes to go and see Ella Langley July 17th with New Country 98.9.

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0: 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Pinpoint Weather.
13: An orangey warning remains in effect for the region, with hot and humid conditions expected through at least Friday. Today we'll see a mix of sun and cloud with a 40% chance of showers and risk of a thunderstorm this afternoon. The high 34, feeling like 42 with the Humidex. Tonight, partly cloudy with a 40% chance of showers and risk of a thunderstorm continuing as temperatures drop to a low of 23. Tomorrow, increasing cloudiness to start the day with a 60% chance of showers and risk of a thunderstorm by the afternoon. The high 32, dropping to a low of 21 by the evening. Then on Saturday, a mix of sun and cloud with a 30% chance of showers and a high of 20.

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New Country Afternoons, Carter Faith, Betty, Josh Ross achieving his first Billboard Country Airplay. Number one, Hate How You Look rises a spot in its 40th week on the chart. Here he is with Scared of Getting Sober, New Country Afternoons.

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0: 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And if you don't, well, that's a weird choice. 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
0: 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Pinpoint weather.
9: An orange heat warning remains in effect for the region, with hot and humid conditions expected through at least Friday. Today we'll see a mix of sun and cloud with a 40% chance of showers and risk of a thunderstorm this afternoon. The high 34, feeling like 42 with the humidex. Tonight partly cloudy with a 40% chance of showers and risk of a thunderstorm continuing as temperatures drop to a low of 23. Tomorrow increasing cloudiness to start the day with a 60% chance of showers and risk of a thunderstorm by the afternoon. The high 32, dropping to a low of 21 by the evening. Then on Saturday a mix of sun and cloud with a 30% chance of showers and a high of 29.

0: 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It's not luck. 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

0: yourselves, because the new Country 107.3 Community Cruiser is coming to crash your perfectly planned day. That's right, we'll be popping up at festivals and events all over town like that one cousin who never RSVPs but always shows up anyways. We're rolling in, blasting the tunes, and sometimes broadcasting live because subtlety is overrated. Loud, local, and way too much fun for anyone to stop us. 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
1: Hazy, hot, and humid as the orange level warning continues right through Friday, possibly through the weekend in some regions. Good afternoon, I'm Evelyn Macko. Your pinpoint weather details are coming up. Everyone's talking about the weather and the prolonged heat wave. Extreme heat expected to peak between today and Friday, with some relief in the form of showers and thunderstorms Saturday. It's also the humidity that can make it feel so oppressive, feeling as hot as in the mid to upper 40s. Oh, and the air quality can often be a factor for people with health problems. But today in Tillsonburg, it is considered moderate. Hitting the highway for an extended holiday, OPP are counting on you and everyone else to be careful. There will be extra traffic on the roads this weekend, as our American neighbors have a holiday weekend too. So far this year, 164 people have been killed in crashes. Speeding is mostly involved, along with impaired and distracted driving and not wearing a seatbelt. Summer vacation often means wrapping up the day with an outdoor bonfire. The Canadian Wildfire Information System is warning much of southern Ontario is experiencing hot, dry conditions right now. In Tillsonburg, there is no burn ban, but if conditions don't improve, it is a possibility. Residents should keep fires small, supervised, and easily extinguishable. Cortland is playing host this weekend to Canada's biggest motocross event. The 2026 Triple Crown Series returns to Gopher Dunes. Jaden Savoy is the marketing coordinator.
2: It's crazy to see. It really is. And if you don't know motocross, watching these guys do laps in the sand in 40-degree weather it's something to see. And whether you know motocross or not, I'm sure you'll have a great time.
1: This event is widely regarded as one of the most physically punishing and demanding tracks in worldwide motocross. In sports, the round of 32 continues today at the World Cup, the last match at Toronto's BMO Field, featuring Portugal versus Croatia. Also, Spain takes on Austria and Algeria plays the Swiss. On the diamond, the Jays are idle today. Tigers visit Texas. Week 5 in the CFL kicks off tonight with Calgary hosting Toronto. 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
0: 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Pinpoint weather.
1: A heat warning remains in effect. A low of 23 tonight. Chance of pop-up showers or thunderstorms tonight and tomorrow. A high tomorrow 32, feeling like 41 in the humidity. Sun and clouds for Saturday, high 30. I'm Evelyn Macko.
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0: 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Pinpoint weather.
11: A heat warning remains in effect. A low of 23 tonight. Chance of pop-up showers or thunderstorms tonight and tomorrow. A high tomorrow 32, feeling like 41 in the humidity. Sun and clouds for Saturday, high 30. I'm Evelyn Mack.

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Country Afternoons. Joe Diffie propped me up beside the jukebox. If I die, if there is a bug in the office, who usually goes after it? I'm asking this because earlier today, there was a wasp in one of the studios, and our coworker Ryan just came over to the other studio to say to me, well, I'm not crazy. There's a wasp in the studio, and I'm chasing it, just so I was, in case I was wondering why he was waving his arms around frantically. But when it comes to bugs in the office, I actually usually end up being the resident person that has to take care of it. Is that the case for you? Here's Lainey Wilson with John Mayer. Phone, keys, wallet. New Country Afternoons.

Country Afternoons, the Reclaws, good old days. I'm Trinette, and I'm always surprised when I meet people and they tell me they don't know who the Reclaws are. I've been following Jenna and Stu since the beginning and just want to sing to the rooftops about how fantastic they are. And if you've never seen the Reclaws live, go and see them. They'll be on the Hometown Heroes Tour with Dean Brody starting at the end of August. New Country Afternoons.

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New Country Afternoons, Owen Wriggling, Love, Hate, Love. I'm Trinette. I love iced coffee, but it's one of the worst things to drink, actually, to stay hydrated. So I got to remind myself to drink the water, too. So here's your reminder for the day. New Country Afternoons.

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3: Hazy, hot, and humid as the orange level warning continues right through Friday, possibly through the weekend in some regions. Good afternoon, I'm Evelyn Macko. Your pinpoint weather details are coming up. Hot enough for you? That's the question on everybody's mind, especially since we're under an orange level heat warning, prolonged heat wave, which is bringing daytime highs in the 30s and humidex levels in the 40s. When might there be relief? Possibly Saturday. Showers and thunderstorms might move in. If you don't have adequate air conditioning at home, Southwestern Public Health recommends going to public cooling places. It's that time of year for open cookouts or maybe a bonfire. And while there is no burning ban in Tillsonburg right now, conditions are ripe, hot and dry. You may only burn between 4 in the afternoon and midnight. Your pit has to be 2 feet by 2 feet and only burn clean wood or charcoal briquettes. Good idea to keep a bucket of water close too. Still talking about holidays, this time traveling. OPP is counting on everyone to drive carefully. It's summer travel time, so there'll be more vehicles on the road, including this weekend, as our American neighbors will be visiting, celebrating their holiday here. So far this year, more than 150 people have died in crashes, speeding being the main culprit. On a lighter note, the 2026 Rock and Wheel Music Festival is all set to go this weekend at Lions Park in Mount Bridges. And one of the acts, Tillsonburg's Olivia May Graham, can't wait to hit the stage.
4: Oh my God, I am so excited. Kenny had reached out to me earlier this year and just kind of told me his mission. And I was like, count me in. Whatever you need, we will bring the show to you. So we're just so, it's just come around the corner here, coming up real fast.
3: 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In sports, the round of 32 continues today at the World Cup with the last match at Toronto's BMO Field featuring Portugal versus Croatia. Also, Spain takes on Austria. Algeria plays the Swiss. On the diamond, the Jays are idle today. The Tigers visit Texas. Week 5 in the CFL kicks off tonight with Calgary hosting Toronto. 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
0: 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Pinpoint weather.
3: A heat warning remains in effect. A low of 23 tonight. Chance of pop-up showers or thunderstorms tonight and tomorrow. A high tomorrow 32, feeling like 41 in the humidity. Sun and clouds for Saturday, high 30. I'm Evelyn Macko.
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New Country Afternoons, Nate Holler, Thought About You. Kane Brown currently recovering from a frightening golf course injury. He was struck in the ear by a flying golf ball, and he survived without skull fractures, but it did require 23 stitches, and he had to miss a concert in Nashville due to it, too. But he's expected to be playing some shows in August. Rest up, Kane Brown. Here he is with Woman, New Country Afternoons.

you don't? Well, that's a weird choice. Ella Langley is taking over TD Coliseum on July 16th, and we've got the last pair of tickets to the sold-out show. 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
0: 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Pinpoint weather.
11: A heat warning remains in effect. A low of 23 tonight. Chance of pop-up showers or thunderstorms tonight and tomorrow. A high tomorrow 32, feeling like 41 in the humidity. Sun and clouds for Saturday, high 30. I'm Evelyn Macko.

0: Country Afternoons. I'm Trinette. Coming up, a country throwback from Daryl Singletary. Cody Johnson, he's heading to Ottawa Blues Fest on July the 9th. Here he is with Horseback. New Country Afternoons.
1: He's a ranch hand and a pinch man. Hotter than the red on the cattle brand. Cause she's a gold digger with a quick trigger. A cast iron skillet swinging lid flip.

New Country Afternoons with a country throwback from Daryl Singletary. Too much fun. Dan and Shay, they're heading to RBC Amphitheater in Toronto October the 1st, also releasing their new album, Young, in August. Here they are with Say So, New Country Afternoons.

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Good Country Afternoons. Josh Dump, Johnny Walker back to me. Always hard to get back on schedule after a holiday in the middle of the week, isn't it? Hopefully you're still on holidays. Jelly Roll, hands up. New Country Afternoons.

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1: Hazy, hot, and humid as the orange level warning continues right through Friday, possibly through the weekend in some regions. Good afternoon, I'm Evelyn Macko. Your pinpoint weather details are coming up. Everyone's talking about the weather and the prolonged heat wave. Extreme heat expected to peak between today and Friday, with some relief in the form of showers and thunderstorms Saturday. It's also the humidity that can make it feel so oppressive, feeling as hot as in the mid to upper 40s. Oh, and the air quality can often be a factor for people with health problems. But today in Tillsonburg, it is considered moderate. Hitting the highway for an extended holiday, OPP are counting on you and everyone else to be careful. There will be extra traffic on the roads this weekend, as our American neighbors have a holiday weekend too. So far this year, 164 people have been killed in crashes. Speeding is mostly involved, along with impaired and distracted driving and not wearing a seatbelt. Summer vacation often means wrapping up the day with an outdoor bonfire. The Canadian Wildfire Information System is warning much of southern Ontario is experiencing hot, dry conditions right now. In Tillsonburg, there is no burn ban, but if conditions don't improve, it is a possibility. Residents should keep fires small, supervised, and easily extinguishable. Cortland is playing host this weekend to Canada's biggest motocross event. The 2026 Triple Crown Series returns to Gopher Dunes. Jaden Savoy is the marketing coordinator.
2: It's crazy to see. It really is. And if you don't know motocross, watching these guys do laps in the sand in 40-degree weather it's something to see. And whether you know motocross or not, I'm sure you'll have a great time.
1: This event is widely regarded as one of the most physically punishing and demanding tracks in worldwide motocross. In sports, the round of 32 continues today at the World Cup, the last match at Toronto's BMO Field, featuring Portugal versus Croatia. Also, Spain takes on Austria and Algeria plays the Swiss. On the diamond, the Jays are idle today. Tigers visit Texas. Week 5 in the CFL kicks off tonight with Calgary hosting Toronto. 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
0: 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Pinpoint weather.
1: A heat warning remains in effect. A low of 23 tonight. Chance of pop-up showers or thunderstorms tonight and tomorrow. A high tomorrow 32, feeling like 41 in the humidity. Sun and clouds for Saturday, high 30. I'm Evelyn Macko.
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New Country Afternoons, Carter Faith with Betty. Certainly an impressive thing to be nominated for Academy of Country Music Awards Album of the Year. But not only did she do it with her debut album, she was the only woman in the category, too. Pretty impressive for Carter Faith. Here's Tyler Joe Miller, Under the Influence, New Country Afternoons.

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0: 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Pinpoint Weather.
13: A heat warning remains in effect. A low of 23 tonight. Chance of pop-up showers or thunderstorms tonight and tomorrow. A high tomorrow of 32, feeling like 41 in the humidity. Sun and clouds for Saturday, high 30. I'm Evelyn Macko.

Country Afternoon. Zach Top, good times and tan lines. It's getting to that time of the summer where you start to see people with all sorts of crazy tan lines, weird sunburn patterns, all of those sorts of things, too. Summertime is here. This fall, Riley Green, he's going to be part of The Voice. Here he is with Think As You Drunk, New Country Afternoon.

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New Country Afternoons, Kenny Chesney's latest single. This one right here, Carry On, is part of his new album, Silver Sands Marina, 21st album for Kenny Chesney, and it's out September 25th. 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
1: A heat warning remains in effect. A low of 23 tonight. Chance of pop-up showers or thunderstorms tonight and tomorrow. A high tomorrow 32, feeling like 41 in the humidity. Sun and clouds for Saturday, high 30. I'm Evelyn Macko.

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